I'll try to call. Guess I'll leave a message. Everything's kind of being said at this point now. But, you know how time is? It finds new ways to talk. Anyway, see ya.

0: I love you, but I love the lower. More than I love any physical being. I think that's wonderful. But then why can't you bring that same feeling home?
1: I won't be able
2: to. I really wish that I could do that.
3: No, I never did it. That was atypical.
0: What makes you think you can do it?
4: I wish you forgot.
2: Well, he's seven. A man's foes will be they of his own household.
0: Well, I hardly believe that your own father or mother or brother or sister would be your enemy.
2: You're gonna call him a liar?
0: No, I'm not calling him a liar.
2: Well, I can do all things through the Lord.
0: You can't do it. You saw the way we live and what we did, do you believe?
2: I really don't think so.
3: Let's see, I've lost track.
2: Or that I love any physical being.
0: I think that's wonderful.

How do you do? I'm Alfred Hitchcock. Suspense. Shameless suspense.

0: One more time.
1: Bring that beat back, man.
0: Bring that beat back.
1: Y'all want to hear that beat, right? Bring that beat back.